I wonder if you're lonesome tonight. You know, someone said the world's a stage and each must play a part. Fate had me playing in love with you as my sweetheart. Act one was where we met. I loved you at first glance. You read your lines so cleverly and never missed a cue. Then came act two. You seemed to change, you acted strange, and why I've never known. Honey, you lied when you said you loved me, and I had no cause to doubt you. But I'd rather go on hearing your lies than to go on living without you. Now the stage is bare, and I'm standing there with emptiness all around. And if he won't come back to me, then they can bring the curtain down.

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0: 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Miss Emily, The Medicine, Gypsy Soul Records. 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Lil Red and the Roosters, with Bobby Floyd, Why Don't You Do Right, Lil Red Records. 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

because they got their hip blown off right next to you. And that's not supposed to affect you. 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What would scare me is if we were to send a group of 18-year-olds 12,000 miles away and subject them to a year of that obscenity.